Just working.

0: crib. That's what's up. 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
1: Hey, what's up, everybody? 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

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It's been around for years, man. Years. Many people have gained success from it.

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I want to be what's in forever.

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Okay. I'll be here waiting.

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I mean, your bitch just chose me. Now, we can settle this like you got some class. So we can get into some gangster shit.

Yeah, that kind of funky.